0: Musik og nyheder natten igennem.
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1: 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The Human League. Don't You Want Me.

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I'm embarrassed cause I didn't even tell my own mom. So every time I'm home visiting my parents, I always keep my sweater on.